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1: 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We have LPD responding with you. Our caller reports that there is a child that's laying in the road bleeding. They have no idea what happened. You'll be on TAC 3, TAC 3.

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1: Yes, go ahead.
0: Right, we're still searching the area. We're not seeing anything yet.
1: Okay, the call taker said the caller was pretty uncooperative. We also didn't have anybody else calling this in, so.
0: Okay, we'll check around a little bit here.

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0: 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Apparently was an animal. 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
1: 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She is on her fourth seizure in a row, was not alert between them. 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

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Carbon monoxide detector sounding. 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
2: Engine 6 verifying a carbon monoxide alarm, zone 171, 3037 South 48th Street. Homeowner says that the alarm is going off and they will be outside. You have TAC 5, TAC 5.

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2: 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Engine 4, verifying a carbon monoxide alarm zone 71 at 3845 South 33rd Street. Homeowner said the alarm was going off and they got the noise to stop, but the light is still flashing. It'll be on TAC 6, TAC 6.

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4: 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LPD is en route. 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

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Medical Bravo response. 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
1: Engine 3 minutes, re-verifying Bravo Zone 53 at the Cornhusker Square Garage, 301 South 13th Street for an unknown aged female who appears to be unresponsive. 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You have tech for tech 4.

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2: 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We do have LPD en route. 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
0: We're inside the room where it's saying there's an issue and we're finding nothing.
1: Did the panel say it was a smoke detector?
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3: 10's clear. It's going to be a Charlie response zone 44 to 615 West Joel Street on a 47-year-old male, not conscious, is breathing. And front door should be unlocked. You'll have TAC 5, TAC 5.
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1: 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We've got a 73-year-old female, possible stroke. You will have attack number 3, detector.

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Got some chest pain, shortness of breath. 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
1: Pitch 13, truck 8, clear fire alarm zone 64 to 2100 Southwest 9th Street, number 104. Resident says there's alarm sounding, no flames or visible smoke. It's going to be in the whole building, and you will have TAC 3, TAC 3.

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Pitch 6, Medic 6, clear Bravo response, Zone 171, 5219, Bancroft, number 2, 49-year-old female, conscious breathing, got a hematoma, and you'll have TAC 5, TAC 5.

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Truck 8 Medic 4, clear Charlie response on 211. 2800 Sheila Lane on a 67-year-old female. Conscious breathing. Believe she has too much ETOH. 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
1: 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She's unresponsive. They suspect ETOH. LPD is en route. You'll have TAC 8, TAC 8.

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1: Truck 8 Medic 2 cleared now for response zone 82 to Dunkin' Donuts 2520 Old Cheney on a traffic accident. 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It's going to be 2-5 and Old Cheney. 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

Trigger HL location, I got a two vehicle accident. 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Minor damage noted. Truck 8 is going to have command investigating triage.

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Give me a 62-year-old male, he's conscious, breathing, and alert. And I fell, hit his head. You'll have TAC 3, TAC 3.

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1: 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Had a ground-level fall hit his head. 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
1: Engine 10, Medic 10, going to be a Charlie response, zone 32 to Brian Health at 5000 North 26th, number 100. Interfacility transfer for a 64-year-old female with acute confusion. It's going to be in urgent care room 5. 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
1: 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At 9101, South 78th Street. 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Zone 313, medical delta response, fall. At 9101, South 78th Street. 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
1: Engine 15, medic 6, it's a Delta response, zone 313 to St. Michael's at 9101 South 78th Street. Gonna be for an 11-year-old male. Fell, hit his head this curb about 30 ago. He's got an altered level of consciousness. They'll have to meet you at the front door. They'll attack 5, attack 5.

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1: It's clear. It's a Alpha response, zone 63 to 10th and Harrison Avenue. Came in as a crash notification. Since gotten a call from a witness saying there's a red Jeep and a blue SUV. No contact with any parties.

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1: 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Lead 10, medic 4, verifying your Charlie response, zone 32, 4900, North 26th Street, going to the Anytime Fitness. Got a 75-year-old female, conscious and breathing, having a seizure. She is no longer seizing, has not had more than one in a row. She is breathing normally now. There's going to be staff that will show you from the front door, and you'll have tech that.

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1: 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And you guys will have Tech 4, Tech 4.

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1: 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An unknown age individual that is on the ground. Sorry, a 68-year-old female on the ground. Caller says that she knocked on the windows and saw a hand in the bedroom window. Unknown how long party's been on the floor. So I'll have track 6, check 6.
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1: Yeah, put Engine 7, Medic 7 on the Delta, and then the other crews on the Charlie.
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3: 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She does have some clamminess. 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I'm dispatch medic 31, are you on route?
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3: 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The ambassador, room 320, San Diego. Sorry, they've got a 54-year-old female, conscious and breathing, complaining of some muscle twitching and acute kidney problems. She was requested to be transported by a doctor. Staff will be there to show you the patient at the front door. You'll have TAC 4, TAC 4.

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1: Appreciate it. 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
1: Engine 15, Medic 6 verifying a Charlie response, 7301, going to 7121 Stephanie Lane. At a 76-year-old male, unconscious and breathing, unable to speak, can't lift his right hand. Possibly having a stroke. Symptoms started about 10 minutes ago. There is clear evidence from the diagnostic. You guys will have Tech 4, Tech 4.

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units for the rescue alarm, zone 53, going to 745 South 9th Street. It's going to be in front of there. There's a brown Ford Ranger that rolled, a white Chevy car, and a power pole were all involved. Caller didn't have any description for injuries, and you'll have to 555.

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1: 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They've got a 79-year-old female, conscious and breathing, has hypertension, and is not feeling well. You'll have Tech 3, Tech 3.

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1: 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Got a 58-year-old female, conscious and breathing, had a hip replacement surgery a few weeks ago. Is completely alert, complaining of some hip pain. 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
1: 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Home Bravo response. Zone 121 going to 4530 Adams Street. Got a 13-year-old male conscious and breathing after he fell off a bike. Does have possible head injury, not having any difficulty breathing. He is no longer on the ground. You guys are going to have Tech 3. Tech 3.

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1: 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He goes to be operating on Tech 3, Tech 3.

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0: That's correct. 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
1: Received. Do you have a description, color, make, model of the vehicle?
0: Yep, I'm here with them. It's a Lincoln white SUV.
1: Received. I'll put it up while an officer can make contact over there, okay?
0: Received. I'm just going to hold here for a little bit while traffic's heavy.
1: Received.
0: Medic 7, en route to Brian West.
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Zone 182. Carbon monoxide detector sounding. At 4511, Oak Ridge Circle. 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Zone 182. Carbon monoxide detector sounding. 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
1: Engine 6 clear, carbon monoxide detector sounding. 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

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Medical Charlie response, breathing problem. At 4405, Normal Boulevard. 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Zone 161. Medical Charlie response, breathing problem. At 4405, Normal Boulevard. Unit 120. 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
2: 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Going to be making contact in the lobby of an 82-year-old female, constant breathing, having some chest tightness and trouble breathing. You guys will be operating on TAC number 4, TAC number 4.

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1: 6 is verifying it's in health response, zone 171, in the Union Manor, 5211 Calvert Street, in apartment 306. The 78-year-old female is constant breathing, experiencing some dizziness and unable to walk. He will be operating on Tech 5, Tech 5.

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1: 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A4 Animal Hospital, 2780 South Street, covers fire alarm control panel zone 7. 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You guys will be operating on Tech 4, Tech 4.
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1: Yes, they just stated they hadn't attempted yet. They were going to get it before, after they dispatched it. But we'll see if we can wrangle up.
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Lincoln Square Senior Apartments, 843 South 47th Street, in apartment 306. 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
1: Oh. 2411 R Robert Street, UE, Country Meadows. Have a 74-year-old male, constant breathing, dizzy, and having some mental health issues. You guys will be operating on TAC 3, TAC 3.
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1: Threes, it's a Delta response zone 531302, F is in Frank Street. F Street Church, have a 50-year-old female, constant breathing, possibly experiencing an asthma attack and having difficulty breathing. You guys will be operating on TAC 4, TAC 4.
2: Six are out.
1: Six is, it's a Delta response zone 181, Brookside Rehab Center, 4735 South 54th Street. In room 211B Baker, have a 50-year-old male, not conscious, is breathing, took normal meds, just possibly received too much morphine. He has to be operating on TAC 5, TAC 5.

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1: I don't believe so. He doesn't want us here, and he doesn't want any medical, so I don't think there's any need for LPD either.
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